0: on to us. You guys have brought a level of energy that has been unmatched. It has been so awesome. Thank you so much for your love and your warm welcome. Thank you for loving our movies. Thank you for just being great people. Thank you so much.
1: Recuerden que la película llegará a los cines el 29 de julio. Muy

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1: No, this one it has been cut off from the bank.
2: Yeah, thank
1: you. You see, but it has been cut off and we fix it. Like that we do for the other side. Mm-hmm.

0: Yo, Howie, man, I gotta tell you about this dream that I had last night. I was a werewolf and I had hair all over my body.
1: No way, man. I had a dream also. I was like a Dracula and I had like, I was like sucking blood.
2: Sleeping last night.
0: Why did you trip your dream last night? I don't know what. Yo, guys, man, I had a dream too.
3: Y con la radio de las y los poblanos.

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1: Tommy, come take out the garbage.
2: In a minute, Mom. Hello?
3: Where are you?
4: You're missing it.
3: Get down here right now.
2: Where are you?
3: We're in the tunnel. You're fine.